I shall not want. 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He restored my soul. He leads me through the path of righteousness for his name's sake. Yet though I walk through the valley of the shadow of death, I will fear no evil, for thou art with me. Thy rod and thy staff, they comfort me. 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Thou preparest a table before me in the presence of my enemies. 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
1: No, Jesus.
0: What's the meaning of the Black of Armenia? Papa, this is eternity. Yes, say the beginning here. What's it? We never knew the Queen again. There were two men. We are from what happened. And then we left the home. Safiya, la la la la la la la la la la la la la la la la la la la la la la la la la la la la la
1: Jesus,
0: I am Jesus.
1: Yeah.

0: Mama, we are young.
1: We are
0: young.
1: We are young. We are young. We are young. We are young. We are young. We are young. We are young. We are young. We are young. We are young. We are young. We are young. We are young. We are young. We are young. We are young. We are young. We are young. We are young. We are young. We are young. We are young. We are young. We are young. We are young. We are young. We are young. We are young. We are young. We are young. We are young. We are young. We are young. We are young. We are young. We are young. We are young. We are young. We are young. We are young. We are young. We are young. We are young. We are young. We are young. We are young. We are young. We are young. We are young. We are young. We are young. We are young. We are young. We are young. We are young. We are young. We are young. We are young. We are young. We are young. We are young. We are young. We are young. We are young. We are young. We are young. We are young. We are young. We are young. We are young. We are young. We are young. We are young. We are young. We are young. We are young. We are young. We are young. We are young. We are young. We are young. We are young. We are young. We are young. We are young. We are young. We are young. We are

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So we are no Macassa. Many Bagam, I want you, I want you to see your name. Many of the Adopter, Tony Mikata, and your Jack, but Lord, he must.

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0: 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Something when you are quite a young and I want to talk to one of and I want to problem. Fat on time, my brother, and young couple, what's that? Your dead of a proposal. I want to be more,
1: And if you are not sure yet, you will be yet. Now, who be now come? See, I mean, what's happening? One more. Master, you know, one more. You are not correct. And yet, I could have been at this. What's your name? Sansa, but you couldn't amount. Media Tadia, the castle. Tata, the media top you. Media bow. 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

0: 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You see, Kai, me, you must. 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What do you think you are? You are 50 feet today.
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They are here one for self one put you on. Babo see what done in home I saw Bama. 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And Patsa, Minu Bonin. Oh, no money, Babre. Babo see what's done in Sayachi. Now a tune in Tasua. What one of Sutra? Now come one who can sort in the womb. Now so Sunny Abaya. Minu Yabaya and Fahu didn't it? Bible says, "Send me an asumpono." One kasa. Ojana when you are in Maya, this is what you call send me an asum. Menuanti, and our first Aya Diaimo. Menuanti, and our Hunamania Bebre. Menuanti, and Maja Bravo. No one did appear one in film. Namacha, and in Sotia Fra. Bible says, Piapo and Asasia Timia did the piano. No. Ni amacha nge kama biara ni mono. 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

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to that. What if we listen to that? That's about who I am. I don't tell me the one. I tell me the one. I tell me the one. I tell me the one. I tell me the one. I tell me the one. I tell me the one. I tell me the one. I tell me the one. I tell me the one. I tell me the one. I tell me the one. I tell me the one. I tell me the one. You're on your one of them.

0: 我别你忘记了。切尔诺瓦切，切尔诺瓦切，切尔诺瓦切，切。
1: Jesus, and now go be the yet, and then you'll come be the yet, come, yeah, come, yeah, come, yeah, come, yeah, come, yeah, come, yeah, come, yeah, come, yeah, come, yeah, come, yeah, come, yeah, come, yeah, come, yeah, come, yeah, come, yeah, come, yeah, come, yeah, come, yeah, come, yeah, come, yeah, come, yeah, come, yeah, come, yeah, come, yeah, come, yeah, come, yeah, come, yeah, come, yeah, come, yeah, come, yeah, come, yeah, come, yeah, come, yeah, come, yeah, come, yeah, come, yeah, come, yeah, come, yeah, come, yeah, come, yeah, come, yeah, come, yeah, come, yeah, come, yeah, come, yeah, come, yeah, come, yeah, come, yeah, come, yeah, come, yeah, come, yeah, come, yeah, come, yeah, come, yeah, come, yeah, come, yeah, come, yeah, come, yeah, come, yeah,

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Mama and Sunday. 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

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I'm not a man. I'm not a man. I'm not a man. I'm not a man. I'm not a man. I'm not a man. I'm not a man. I'm not a man. I'm not a man. I'm not a man. I'm not a man. I'm not a man. I'm not a man. I'm not a man. I'm not a man. I'm not a man. I'm not a man. I'm not a man. I'm not a man. I'm not a man. I'm not a man. I'm not a man. I'm not a man. I'm not a man. I'm not a man. I'm not a man. I'm not a man. I'm not a man. I'm not a man. I'm not a man. I'm not a man. I'm not a man. I'm not a man. I'm not a man. I'm not a man. I'm not a man. I'm not a man. I'm not a man. I'm not a man. I'm not a man. I'm not a man. I'm not a man. I'm not a man. I'm not a man. I'm not a man. I'm not a man. I'm not a man. I'm not a man. I'm not a man. I'm not a man. I'm not a man. I'm not a man. I'm not a man.

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Now you want the engineer, and strength.

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Listen, Wase. Hosanna, I say, across the name. 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

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Here I am. 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

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I won't fail. It is impossible.

father came to the moon, and then Namakwama was so Pentecost, Jan Adder will more. Tampa, someone in our betting war. Now, but you are soon to him. The last thing, what did he need? We have things.

For the Lord God Almighty is gathering his people from every tribe and from every nation unto himself. Thus people have I formed unto myself, that they should show forth my praise, saith the Lord. For God is not ashamed to be called their God. As the girdle cleaveth to the loins of the man, so have I caused my people to cleave unto me, that they shall be unto me for a people, for a praise, and for a name, and even for a glory. But my people would not hear. Of what concord has Christ with Belial? And of what agreement has the temple of God with idols? Wherefore come out from amongst them, and be ye separate, that you shall be my people, my sons and daughters, and I shall be your God and your Father. For you are a chosen generation, a royal priesthood, an holy nation, a peculiar people, that you should show forth the praises of him who has called you from darkness into his marvelous light. Therefore today, as you hear the sound of his voice, harden not your heart. For the night is far spent, and the hour cometh, and even now is, that true worshippers shall worship their Father in spirit and in truth. O come to Mount Zion, to the city of the living God, to the heavenly Jerusalem, to the innumerable company of angels, and to the general assembly and church of the firstborn, to the Most High God, the judge of all. All come to his only begotten Son, the Lord Jesus Christ, the author and finisher of our faith, the mediator of our new covenant. Come unto the blood of sprinkling that speaketh better things than that of Abel. O church, as in the days of Adam, Jehovah Adonai has visited his people in the cool of the day. Where art thou?

Let me see the picture of you.

0: Senator, you might have seen your book, your coming in the Abayama. Is a what I'm saying? Akuma, who are now pattern and we are the poor.
1: There are no other ones.
0: Now, he did Pakuma, the woods in your mouth. A young Fofra, dear Tim.
1: Hey, everybody, by your wizard, you know what? But then when you are passing, what's it?
2: What's it?
1: What's it?

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Jesus, Jesus, Jesus, Jesus, Jesus, Jesus, Jesus, Jesus, Jesus, Jesus, Jesus, Jesus, Jesus, Jesus, Jesus, Jesus, Jesus, Jesus, Jesus, Jesus, Jesus, Jesus, Jesus, Jesus, Jesus, Jesus, Jesus, Jesus, Jesus, Jesus, Jesus, Jesus, Jesus, Jesus, Jesus, Jesus, Jesus, Jesus, Jesus, Jesus, Jesus, Jesus, Jesus, Jesus, Jesus, Jesus, Jesus, Jesus, Jesus, Jesus, Jesus, Jesus, Jesus, Jesus, Jesus, Jesus, 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

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And we do have no one to say.

Maybe I'm

Why are you not?

0: Radio Yankopon, what's some say, Akuma Kalichua, and you in Yankopon. If you don't know, you will my see a book, you are coming in Adia by your mother. Mr. Watam, Akuma, who are now touching the wing out of the world.
1: And our car was sent to the set.

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Not yet, and I want to burn it. The baby, Baba, a rich child. But then, about this, it will never stop.

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You're kind of the other side. Now you have to know about them about Christ. Near the person they catch on your other side. Now, can you have to suffer what's happening? Don't blame your tongue. Blame your tongue on the catch out, sir. Say, God, what in your hand? Now, so I'm right here to an adventure. Only I want that team with the hospital. And young sir, I was just there. We feel great for the cool. What's the one you're near from? All things are possible. Near me, you're not me. You're a man. Didn't you? Why the catch was I come never to be a damn mummy? So I'll pray for my candidates when you master. And when I'm going to do fundamental dance here. Mamma come in sanity. Mamma drop from my wounds. Because we have your tongue, man, that's what you nasa. You catch us up for support us. I will say, men sublime to you. My brother, damn it. Coming into 18, I'm not coming. Yeah. A dia and Puma and putting them up. Obi dia. What's the VA? Let me be playing them in my name. You know, you come. How can peace, Sicilia Bafo, Nanka, and Wapa, one in the crew, Nanka, yes, so Yamian, when you're meant to be a peer, so Onia, why are you here, Jesus? Why are you here, for the Jesus? You may have the best of the catch on another side, a black home, that guy. Why the castle, black home? Why are the guy? I'm questioning to you, sir. Why the car show, sir? You're doing it here. But I'm not even promo. It's sense that I'm one of my. But I would say, you may ask, so we hear about, we may not. So we hear control, we may not control. So we hear Thomas from the church, from the church, from the church, from the church. So we hear about, take it, take it, take it. So we hear power. When you have told me, I'm not so to me. You're the sorry, you're the young man. You're running. So, who? And you know what's happening? I'm not going to be my friend. You're seeing Naya. Naya, bring me what be a man at all. Now, today, you'll be my name. Talk down. Now, put on your catch yourself. What's the one day, no, now, we're in the castle. Was it fear to the again in Dawa Copa? Then I shall be a coupon on the two me so. Man, no one can be that one and many a coupon for me. I'm a swimmer, name me a sign with. When I meet a woman, say, who ya? Me and my papa, the Brahma, no woman, sir, say yes to Christo, what could you do? So, a black Kasama could one, and say, I put a swan with me, one of Kasama could one, and you know, one would you do? Believe God, say Yehovah, to me at night. Brave the trouble, man, you got the tuba and the milk from me. I said, I'm a job, I'm in the other sir. My plan, I'm in the company. No hospital, but I have yet to shame it. Let me hold a PM fan. Now, brave, I'm going to cut down what to wear hospital to be honorable. Be kind, I'm going to fit down. May I this way, that's the same as well. One cock of brandy at this account, one cock of cock, and they are dead. They are dead. They are dead. They are dead. They are dead. They are dead. Now, what is when you ask the same as you be? Who want me, Pranier, my drummer, who yet in here? Me a brandy as a brandy, we didn't want to know, and defend the government, you know. No, Brandy Bama, Papa, she and your children, you know, we are sitting on Quinn. The Gamelay. Now, yes, I have prepared the family of mine. Now, and yes, I mean, one woman asked Pabua. Me, one woman asked Pabua. Not Baba, quite anymore yet to study it. Hey, young boy, you know. Messi, Master, one and the bomb was all. We bought one in the car hospital. Namia, me, one idea, mini. See, can everywhere, everywhere. Just say, yeah, you're not free hospital. Mini,
me and the best of the catch on in the head. And now, who bunny what is that? Say yes, Christo, or what could do anyone? Do you have any other tone? What about better? Then what's the other end of the year? Pray at the other end of the year. Near the best of the catch on the side. Media, you are ready, yes, Christo, Thomas. Nia was the first servant of the day in the chase. Nedere was young from you. They are ready, yes, sir. So one day, no, so only one coming in our Massa Bamia. Oh, Mrs. Swabra. Oh, my name, you are. Oh, my dear, sends you. Loma under the sea. Under the sea. 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

him. 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I'm going to go to the minister. I'm going to go to the minister. I'm going to go to the minister. I'm going to go to the minister. I'm going to go to the minister. I'm going to go to the minister. I'm going to go to the minister. I'm going to go to the minister. I'm going to go to the minister. I'm going to go to the minister. I'm going to go to the minister. I'm going to go to the minister. I'm going to go to the minister. I'm going to go to the minister. I'm going to go to the minister. I'm going to go to the minister. I'm going to go to the minister. I'm going to go to the minister. I'm going to go to the minister. I'm going to go to the minister. I'm going to go to the minister. I'm going to go to the minister. I'm going to go to the minister. I'm going to go to the minister. I'm going to go to the minister. I'm going to go to the minister. I'm going to go to the minister. I'm going to go to the minister. I'm going to go to the minister. I'm going to go to the minister. I'm going to go to the minister. I'm going to go to the minister. I'm going to go to the minister. I'm going to go to the minister

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I'm not even a child of Samuazi. And then I say, yeah, yeah, yeah, yeah, yeah, yeah, yeah, yeah, yeah, yeah, yeah, yeah, yeah, yeah, yeah, yeah, yeah, yeah, yeah, yeah, yeah, yeah, yeah, yeah, yeah, yeah, yeah, yeah, yeah, yeah, yeah, yeah, yeah, yeah, yeah, yeah, yeah, yeah, yeah, yeah, yeah, yeah, yeah, yeah, yeah, yeah, yeah, yeah, yeah, yeah, yeah, yeah, yeah, yeah, yeah, yeah, yeah, yeah, yeah, yeah, yeah, yeah, yeah, yeah, yeah, yeah, yeah, yeah, yeah, yeah, yeah, yeah, yeah, yeah, yeah, yeah, yeah, yeah, yeah, yeah, yeah, yeah, yeah, yeah, yeah, yeah, yeah, yeah, yeah, yeah, yeah, yeah, yeah, yeah, yeah, yeah, yeah, yeah, yeah, yeah, yeah, yeah,

Tresemse akudi biara obashishe etia hen biara orinjina.

Onyame, Missy Diana, I mean, you are here. 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And what did I do? Nothing to me, huh? 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

Wayemina, Merida Osu, Shudi Enimonyam, Daniel Nyambe, Joshua Nyankopa, Israel Nyambe,

This some woman is say, Nami, you know, above from what they should be. Ah, but they link a fear to you, must say. Why now, Fata? The Obia, a woman, now what it is, so I'm not so. Now Obia, a soul, and now a fast soap, and now a fast yassi. 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

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Yeah, Ratty, I am. 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

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That covenant is being established from today. And because of that covenant, a new thing is about to happen in your life. Receive it.

0: Hey, coffin and kidney cart. 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To alpha and omega. That's all I left you.
1: Bible says, and Abraham said, God, look at me. You said so many things about my life, but I don't have a son to inherit me. But God said unto Abraham, but Abraham, fear not. Abraham, I am on your side, so fear not. I am a covenant keeping God. Therefore, whatever I say will come to pass. I am not a man that will lie or stay away and let that change his mind. Therefore, I am prophesying to your life that every prophetic word that God has said about your life shall come to pass. Because the God you serve is a covenant-keeping God. Bible says that he changed not from generations to generations. He is the same. He is the Alpha and Omega. He is the God that picks someone from nowhere and positions him where he belongs. My brother, I am telling you, the covenant-keeping God is doing something new in your life. Every word that God has said about your life is coming to pass. You shall never be put to shame. You are not a barren. You are not a barren. Receive strength to conceive. Receive divine ability to produce it. In the mighty name of the Lord Jesus. Hallelujah. Hallelujah. Open and keeping God. Oh, there is no one like you. You are

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A Pamela Quadrani and our Bibiara. We are Vitia Sienia Yami. O Bibiara, Tisa. A Pamela Quadrani. Yeah.

0: When we are here, you are in a share rally in Shiram County rally. The money of what is saying, I would do much at toy, much at rock. If any kind of give me my toy, I am my rock. The show is going out. Channel with Americas. Your mouth so. Your mouth so, you come for, you don't tremble, you pick out.
1: Na enye wo wa wo tani ko pobu ye mu biara na yende ye besira ezade afrine abu.

0: into the nether, you will my say, you are coming in the above. It's a what I'm saying, a puma, who are not pretending we are poor.
1: I don't have a
0: woman. No, neither is it. Pop puma, and what's in your mouth? A young one for France, dear Timmy.
1: Hey, I rather by your host, and what? But then went to a pastor, what's it? What's it?
2: What's
1: it? What's
2: it? What's
1: it? What's it? What's it? What's it? What's it? What's it? What's it? What's it? What's it? What's it? What's it? What's it? What's it? What's it? What's it? What's it? What's it? What's it? What's it? What's it? What's it? What's it? What's it? What's it? What's it? What's it? What's it? What's it? What's it? What's it? What's it? What's it? What's it? What's it? What's it? What's it? What's it? What's it? What's it? What's it? What's it? What's it? What's it? What's it? What's it? What's it? What's it? What's it? What's it? What's it? What's it? What's it? What's it? What's it? What's it? What's it? What's it? What's it? What's it? What's it? What's it? What's it? What's it? What's it? What's it? What's it? What's it? What's it? What's it? What's it? What's it? What's it? What's it? What's it? What's it? What's it? What's it? What's it? What's it? What's it? What's it? What's it? What's it? What's it? What's it? What's it? What's it? What's it? What's it? What's it? What's it? What's it? What's it? What's it? What's it? What's it? What's it? What's it?

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What am Sipia Champ? 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

For the Lord God Almighty is gathering his people from every tribe and from every nation unto himself. Thus people have I formed unto myself, that they should show forth my praise, saith the Lord. For God is not ashamed to be called their God. As the girdle cleaveth to the loins of the man, so have I caused my people to cleave unto me, that they shall be unto me for a people, for a praise, and for a name, and even for a glory. But my people would not hear. Of what concord has Christ with Belial? And of what agreement has the temple of God with idols? Wherefore come out from amongst them, and be ye separate, that you shall be my people, my sons and daughters, and I shall be your God and your Father. For you are a chosen generation, a royal priesthood, an holy nation, a peculiar people, that you should show forth the praises of him who has called you from darkness into his marvelous light. Therefore today, as you hear the sound of his voice, harden not your heart. For the night is far spent, and the hour cometh, and even now is, that true worshippers shall worship their Father in spirit and in truth. O come to Mount Zion, to the city of the living God, to the heavenly Jerusalem, to the innumerable company of angels, and to the general assembly and church of the firstborn, to the Most High God, the judge of all. O come to his only begotten Son, the Lord Jesus Christ, the author and finisher of our faith, the mediator of our new covenant. Come unto the blood of sprinkling that speaketh better things than that of Abel. O church, as in the days of Adam, Jehovah Adonai has visited his people in the cool of the day. 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

0: Somfuo Zeus, Enene, Niame Katra da Sama, Obiamana Swasin, Yaminate, Rawasimangame, Wanimia Manima, Ay, Niawaka Janasa, Mwamaswaman Swamra, Amukonia Ribuano, Mumrami China, Nasiamo, Namema Mahome, Ewa Yes,
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0: 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And what you want in the fear? A jump,
1: Mamma, why you die, Tabana, what you are going
0: to do? Why you are
1: going to do?
0: Why you are going
1: to do?
0: Why you are going to do? Why you are going to do? Why you are going to do?

That's right. 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

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Now when you are Asia Fab, not in Pofremu, whom we are at them from a million day. Ah, a refuse to buy. Now, if I say, if you are what's the monument. Ah, what happened? Ah, it is the old jack. You travel. 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

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Thank you, Samuel, in our bet in the world. 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

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Many are Saku Minota Huyatuma. 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

0: Everybody should think I am. 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I am also like my young lady, I am not
1: bro,
0: I am a man.
1: I
0: am a man.

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Why not be too fine? Why not be too fine? Yeah, yeah. You deny what it? You wonder why you say it? Said we not be what? You want to be young couple? You do what's that? You do what you want? You do what you want?

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na wo yesi a wo fa wo di ano e wo yesu wete wo fa wo di ano e mi o jantwa mu wo fa wo di ano e mi wo abosom ho dem o mi yasu a wo ma di ti e kurutu bi ni me ko o da da me ko o da da bra yes o be jo o be jo se wo di di asase a wo tane wo yare na da o tane wo What's that? What's that? What's that? What's that? What's that? What's that? What's that? What's that? What's that? What's that? What's that? What's that? What's that? What's that? What's that? What's that? What's that? What's that? What's that? What's that? What's that? What's that? What's that? What's that? What's that? What's that? What's that? What's that? What's that? What's that? What's that? What's that? What's that? What's that? What's that? What's that? What's that? What's that? What's that? What's that? What's that? What's that? What's that? What's that? What's that? What's that? What's that? What's that? What's that? What's that? What's that? What's that? What's that? What's that? What's that? What's that? What's that? What's that? What's that? What's that? What's that? What's that? What's that? What's that? What's that? What's that? What's that? What's that? What's that? What's that? What's that? What's that? What's that? What's that? What's that? What's that? What's that? What's that? What's that? What's that? What's that? What's that? What's that? What's that? What's that? What's that? What's that? What's that? What's that? What's that? What's that? What's that? What's that? What's that? What's that? What's that?

Me go, baby.

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I'll be sorry.

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Ah, a refresh of by. Na ever say if ye are what Simonum. Na Kosrama are Wapa Mu. 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Ye travel. 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

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Come on, come on, come on, come on, come on, come on, come on, come on, come on, come on, come on, come on, come on, come on, come on, come on, come on, come on, come on, come on, come on, come on, come on, come on, come on, come on, come on, come on, come on, come on, come on, come on, come on, come on, come on, come on, come on, come on, come on, come on, come on, come on, come on, come on, come on, come on, come on, come on, come on, come on, come on, come on, come on, come on, come on, come on, come on, come on, come on, come on, come on, come on, come on, come on, come on, come on, 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

0: 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Oh, I am for Frank, he is him.
1: Hey, everybody who said to anyone. But then when you were passing, was what it? What it? Show me what it?
2: You and Yamia, Yamia,
1: what it? What it? What it? What
2: it?
1: What it? What it? What it? What it? What it? What it? What it? What it? What it? What it? What it? What it? What it? What it? What it? What it? What it? What it? What it? What it? What it? What it? What it? What it? What it? What it? What it? What it? What it? What it? What it? What it? What it? What it? What it? What it? What it? What it? What it? What it? What it? What it? What it? What it? What it? What it? What it? What it? What it? What it? What it? What it? What it? What it? What it? What it? What it? What it? What it? What it? What it? What it? What it? What it? What it? What it? What it? What it? What it? What it? What it? What it? What it? What it? What it? What it? What it? What it? What it? What it? What it? What it? What it? What it? What it? What it? What it? What it? What it? What it? What it? What it? What it? What it? What it? What it? What it? What it? What it? What it? What it? What it? What it? What it? What it? What it? What it? What it? What it? What it? What it? What it? What it? What it? What it? What it? What it? What it? What it? What it? What it? What it? What it? What it? What it? What it? What it? What it? What it? What it? What it? What it? What it? What it? What it? What it? What it? What it? What it? What it? What it? What it? What it? What it? What it? What

A dear way at the corner boy, yeah. A sign, everyone, a sign,

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the woman of power woman of superior woman of superior now that the baby the rafa would ya on the phone would ya for baby be yalla and come with for two of your phone and I know and what you put anywhere you

Yeah.

Hey! Hey! Hey! Hey! Hey! Hey! Hey! Hey! Hey! Hey! Hey! Hey! Hey! Hey! Hey! Hey! Hey! Hey! Hey! Hey! Hey! Hey! Hey! Hey! Hey! Hey! Hey! Hey! Hey! Hey! Hey! Hey! Hey! Hey! Hey! Hey! Hey! Hey! Hey! Hey! Hey! Hey! Hey! Hey! Hey! Hey! Hey! Hey! Hey! Hey! Hey! Hey! Hey! Hey! Hey! Hey! Hey! Hey! Hey! Hey! Hey! Hey! Hey! Hey! Hey! Hey! Hey! Hey! Hey! Hey! Hey! Hey! Hey! Hey! Hey! Hey! Hey! Hey! Hey! Hey! Hey! Hey! Hey! Hey! Hey! Hey! Hey! Hey! Hey! Hey! Hey! Hey! Hey! Hey! H

Yeah.

Welcome to Sifuera Day.

What's up, what you are, what's up, what you are, what's up, what you are, what's up, what you are, what's up, what you are, what's up, what you are, what's up, what you are, what's up, what you are, what's up, what you are, what's up, what you are, what's up, what you are, what's up, what you are, what's up, what you are, what's up, what you are, what's up, what you are, what's up, what you are, what's up, what you are, what's up, what you are, what's up, what you are, what's up, what you are, what's up, what you are, what's up, what you are, what's up, what you are, what's up, what you are, what's up, what you are, what's up, what you are, what's up, what you are, what's up, what you are, what's up, what you are, what's up, what you are, what's up, what you are, what's up, what you are, what's up, what you are, what's up, what you are, what's up, what you are, what's up, what you are, what's up, what you are, what's up, what you are, what's up, what you are, what's up, what you are, what's up, what you are, what's up, what you are, what's up, what you are, what's up, what you are, what's up, what you are, what's up, what you are, what's up, what you are, what's

Tiene 20 minutos, Cristo, tomo.

I'm gonna see you again.

Yeah, yeah, yeah, yeah.

Oh, boy, I want to. Oh, that's it.

I am a second.

Wolzen!

hasta

It does.